0: Hey, careful not to get into too much trouble this weekend.
1: But just think of how cool it'll be to tell the story on Monday.
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Always great when they come to the Green Bay area. They seem to make their way here every couple of years. It's always nice. Josh Ross here. It's Hate How You Look, Y100.

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mostly cloudy, a low of 48. And tomorrow for your Monday, mostly sunny and a high near 73. It is currently 68 and sunny at Y100 with Carly Pearce and Riley Green together.

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horseback. 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

Tyler Hubbard on Y100. That was Land. Hey, it's Lily. I'm heading out, but it's been great to be back as always. Thank you so much for having me. Hope you guys have a great rest of your weekend and a lovely week ahead. I'm leaving you with some Brad Paisley. It's Old Alabama on Y100.